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0: The potential data center investments being considered on the Texas Gulf Coast could bring millions in long-term tax revenues to our communities. But people want to know more about how a data center could affect the local aquifer and electricity rates. 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Cooling technologies utilized by data centers are constantly improving. 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
4: Here is a U.S. news update, together with sports and business news. President Trump has remembered the late Senator Lindsey Graham as a giant of the United States Senate at his funeral. The service took place in Washington with several dignitaries in attendance, including Ukrainian President Volodymyr Zelensky and Israeli Prime Minister Benjamin Netanyahu. Both leaders are expected to separately visit the White House to discuss the ongoing wars in their respective regions. Senator Graham died earlier this month. Head coach Kyle Shanahan has accepted blame for a crash, stating the incident was his fault and that previous reports were wrong. Meanwhile, the Cleveland Browns have made Denzel Ward the highest-paid defensive back in the National Football League again, according to sources. In other news, sources say the Union of European Football Associations is considering a World Cup boycott over a plan from FIFA. Also, a test on Boston Red Sox debutant Mead revealed a fractured wrist. Meta CEO Mark Zuckerberg predicts that the widespread distribution of superintelligence will lead to more jobs and entrepreneurship. He argues that access to advanced AI will empower individuals to innovate and create new businesses, rather than causing mass unemployment. The statement comes amid ongoing debates about the societal impact of artificial intelligence.

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0: Rock and roll all night. 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And it's Dino Olympics happening this Thursday at the Sweeney Library. They're going to have games like kids for the kids, like Musical Tales or the Dino Run. And a lot more, too. The event is for ages 6 to 11, and that starts at 2 o'clock at the Sweeney Library, located at 205 West Ashley Wilson Road.
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0: 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Kids Art Night happening this Thursday at the Palacios Hub. They'll have a fun hands-on event where kids can, you know, get creative, have fun, make something that they're proud of. 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And this is going to start at 5:30. 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

0: 38 special on Happy Radio 92.5. Thank you for hanging. I am Craiger. Make it a great Wednesday. I'll see you tomorrow night at 6. I'll leave you with Baby, I Love Your Way, Peter Frampton. Have a great night.
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4: Here is a U.S. news update, together with sports and business news. During a funeral service for the late Senator Lindsey Graham, President Trump eulogized him as a giant of the United States Senate. The service, held earlier today, was attended by several dignitaries, including Ukrainian President Zelensky and Israeli Prime Minister Netanyahu. President Trump hailed the late lawmaker as a true American original. Senator Graham passed away earlier this month. A squirrel evaded the entire grounds crew during a Major League Baseball game, causing a delay. The animal ran across the field, outrunning team employees who attempted to capture it. The incident provided a lighthearted moment for spectators before the game resumed. Meta chief Mark Zuckerberg is predicting that the widespread distribution of superintelligence will create more jobs and encourage entrepreneurship, not lead to mass unemployment. Speaking about the future of advanced artificial intelligence, Zuckerberg argued that democratizing access to powerful AI systems will empower individuals and small businesses. He believes this shift will unlock new levels of productivity and innovation, ultimately expanding the workforce rather than replacing it. The comments come amid a broader debate over the economic impact of rapidly advancing technology.
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4: Here is a U.S. news update. Together with sports and business news. President Trump eulogized the late Senator Lindsey Graham as a giant of the United States Senate during a funeral service attended by world leaders, including Ukrainian President Volodymyr Zelensky and Israeli Prime Minister Benjamin Netanyahu. The two leaders separately visited the White House for discussions regarding ongoing conflicts in their respective regions, with both expressing encouragement after their meetings. The late lawmaker, a Republican from South Carolina, died earlier this month. The city of Sydney will host New Year's Eve celebrations without fireworks for the first time in decades due to a severe drought and ongoing bushfire danger. Officials confirmed the traditional midnight display has been replaced with a laser and light show projected from the Harbour Bridge and surrounding buildings. The event is scheduled to proceed on December 31st, with organizers urging attendees to follow water conservation guidelines. Meta Chief Executive Mark Zuckerberg is predicting an increase in both jobs and entrepreneurship if superintelligence becomes widely distributed. He made the statement Wednesday, suggesting broader access to advanced artificial intelligence could create new economic opportunities. Zuckerberg's comments come amid ongoing debate about the societal impacts of rapidly developing AI technology, with some experts warning about potential job displacement. His vision contrasts with concerns from other tech leaders about the risks of widely available powerful AI systems.
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Is this good or bad for us? At the Texas Association of Business, we say it's good. Yes, there are growing pains with construction, but data centers generate millions in property taxes, which have the potential to lower the tax burden on homeowners. Our kids are big winners from data centers, too. Local schools receive significant funding to benefit students. Our local roads, bridges, law enforcement, and emergency services all stand to benefit from the millions generated by a local data center. Also, data centers provide technical positions that give our young people an opportunity to learn and earn a high wage without moving away to the big city. Data centers really can be a good neighbor in the big city. Data centers really can be a

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3: Here is a U.S. News update, together with sports and business news. Dr. Jared Leto faces new allegations of criminal sexual conduct from four women who say they were teenagers when the incidents occurred. In total, 10 women have accused the actor and musician of mistreating them during their teenage years. The allegations were reported 5 hours ago, adding to the ongoing scrutiny of the celebrity. A controversial decision to drop the atomic bomb on Hiroshima is being remembered today on the anniversary of the historic event. On this day in 1945, the United States detonated the weapon over the Japanese city, leading to the end of World War II. The bombing and its aftermath continue to spark debate about the ethics of using such devastating force. Mark Zuckerberg has predicted that widely distributed superintelligence will lead to more jobs and increased entrepreneurship. The Meta leader made the forecast regarding the future of artificial intelligence. His comments come amid ongoing debate about the economic impact of advanced technology. The prediction focuses on the potential for widespread access to powerful AI to create new opportunities rather than eliminate positions. This perspective contrasts with concerns that artificial intelligence could lead to widespread job displacement across various industries.
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5: 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I'm J.P. Bazette with this morning's local news. A tragic shooting in the early morning hours have left one young man dead and two local teenagers behind bars. Victoria police rushed to the 2800 block of Wisachi Street around 1 a.m. Saturday and found 18-year-old Chance Lewis suffering from a gunshot wound. He was rushed to the hospital but later died from his injuries. Just 3 hours after that call, officers arrested 17-year-old Garrett Hawk and a 15-year-old girl, both now charged with murder. The investigation continues. And Wharton County Junior College President Dr. Amanda Allen is starting her second year with a bigger push for community ties, new job-focused programs, and long-term growth. She says the college is working with local schools, businesses, and city leaders to make it easier for students to earn certificates, transfer credits, and move straight into good jobs. While WCJC also plans new degrees in AI data analytics, allied health and education, plus plumbing, pipe fitting, and high voltage electrical work. For the Bay and Beyond Broadcasting Network, I'm JP. Our thanks again to Ward Real Estate for bringing you the local news this hour.

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4: 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On Wednesday at 8 a.m., the Veterans Meet and Greet Social Club will be meeting at Diamond S in Bay City. At 10:30 is the Bay City Parks and Recreation Walk with Ease event at Latool Park. At 11 is the Sweeney Community Library Preschool Storytime. Starting at 11:30 is the yoga class at the Palacios Hub. At 1:30 is the Bay City Parks and Recreation City Tai Chi at the USO Service Building in Bay City. On Thursday at 8, join Gulf Coast Blood for their blood drive in Wharton at the high school. All donors will receive a free $25 e-gift card. Starting at 2, the Sweeney Community Library invites those ages 6 to 11 to join them for their Dino Olympics with musical tales Dino Run and Dino Raptor. Also at 2, join Domino's and the West Columbia Library for a special Domino's Dough Show at the Civic Center. At 3, the new Anchor Point Academy in Bay City is holding their Mommy and Me Summer Workshop. This week, enjoy a mini spa retreat. Starting at 5, head on out to Beneath the Oaks for their Silent Book Club. The only event where doing nothing and avoiding eye contact is the whole point. At 5:30, let your kids' creative side come out at the Palacios Hub for their kids' art night in Palacios. Dinner is provided for those who attend. Beginning at 6 is the weekly Celebrate Recovery meeting at the Bay City Methodist Church and a similar event in Edna at 6:30 at the Jackson County Hospital Activity Room. On Friday at 10:30 is the Bay City Parks and Recreation Walk with Ease event at Latool Park. Beginning at 2 is the End of the Summer Reading Program Awards and Party at the Bay City Public Library. They will have games, treats, and awards for the top readers will be given at 3. Also at 2, join Domino's in the Sweeney Community Library for a special Domino's Dough Show at the library. Our thanks again to BB Power Sports for bringing us the community calendar this hour. 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
4: 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Here is a U.S. news update, together with sports and business news. Four women have accused actor and musician Jared Leto of criminal sexual conduct, alleging they were teenagers at the time of the incidents. The allegations are part of a broader case involving 10 women in total, who say they were mistreated by Leto during their adolescence. The accusations were made public just over 6 hours ago. A controversial decision to drop the atomic bomb on Hiroshima is being remembered today on the anniversary of the historic event. On this day in 1945, the United States detonated the weapon over the Japanese city, leading to the end of World War II. The bombing and its aftermath continue to spark debate about the ethics of using such devastating force. Mark Zuckerberg predicts widespread distribution of superintelligence will create more jobs and boost entrepreneurship. Speaking about artificial intelligence, the Meta co-founder argued against fears that advanced AI eliminates employment. He believes broad access to superintelligence will unlock new economic opportunities and innovation across industries. The prediction comes amid ongoing debate about AI's impact on the workforce, with some experts warning of significant job displacement from automation. Our thanks again to United Ag for bringing us the news this hour.
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2: 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Good morning, I'm J.P. Bazette with your local news. Spark Light has poured more than $26 million into upgrading broadband networks across Central and Southeast Texas communities, including Bay City and Palacios, over the past 3 years. The improvements boost internet speeds, capacity, and reliability for local families and businesses. Residents can now access download speeds up to 6 gigabytes per second, supporting smoother streaming, online learning, video calls, and multiple connected devices at once. The upgrades extend fiber deeper into neighborhoods to handle growing demand for work, school, and daily life while preparing for future technology needs. And Palacios families will have a cool way to connect with local officers next week on August 6th when Splash Day with a Cop takes over the city splash pad from 10 a.m. to noon. The free event is designed for children and parents to laugh, play water games, and meet police officers in a relaxed setting that builds trust and community ties. Organizers say families should come ready with sunscreen, towels, water, shoes, and plenty of energy for a safe morning of summer fun. From the Bay and Beyond Newsroom, I'm JP. Our thanks again to Ward Real Estate for bringing you the local news this hour.
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3: 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On Wednesday at 8 a.m., the Veterans Meet and Greet Social Club will be meeting at Diamond S in Bay City. At 10:30 is the Bay City Parks and Recreation Walk with Ease event at Latoule Park. At 11 is the Sweeney Community Library Preschool Storytime. Starting at 11:30 is the yoga class at the Palacios Hub. At 1:30 is the Bay City Parks and Recreation City Tai Chi at the USO Service Building in Bay City. On Thursday at 8, join Gulf Coast Blood for their blood drive in Warden at the high school. All donors will receive a free $25 e-gift card. Starting at 2, the Sweeney Community Library invites those ages 6 to 11 to join them for their Dino Olympics with Musical Tales, Dino Run, and Dino Raptor. Also at 2, join Domino's and the West Columbia Library for a special Domino's Dough Show at the Civic Center. At 3, the new Anchor Point Academy in Bay City is holding their Mommy and Me Summer Workshop. This week, enjoy a mini spa retreat. Starting at 5, head on out to Beneath the Oaks for their Silent Book Club. The only event where doing nothing and avoiding eye contact is the whole point. At 5:30, let your kids' creative side come out at the Palacios Hub for their kids' art night in Palacios. Dinner is provided for those who attend. Beginning at 6 is the weekly Celebrate Recovery meeting at the Bay City Methodist Church and a similar event in Edna at 6:30 at the Jackson County Hospital Activity Room. On Friday at 10:30 is the Bay City Parks and Recreation Walk with Ease event at Latoule Park. Beginning at 2 is the End of the Summer Reading Program Awards and Party at the Bay City Public Library. They will have games, treats, and awards for the top readers will be given at 3. Also at 2, join Domino's in the Sweeney Community Library for a special Domino's Dough Show at the library. Our thanks again to BB Power Sports for bringing us the community calendar this hour. For the full listing of events, visit radiolinks.info and click on the community calendar link.
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3: Here is a U.S. news update, together with sports and business news. Actor and musician Jared Leto faces allegations from 10 women who claim he mistreated them when they were teenagers. Four of those women have now accused him of criminal sexual conduct. The allegations cover a period when the women were minors. Legal representatives for Mr. Leto have not yet commented on the new accusations. San Francisco 49ers head coach Kyle Shanahan has stated the team's training camp crash was his fault and a previous report was wrong. Shanahan acknowledged responsibility for the incident. Elsewhere in the NFL, sources report that Cleveland Browns cornerback Denzel Ward has again become the league's top-paid defensive back under a new contract agreement. Mark Zuckerberg predicts widespread distribution of superintelligence will create more jobs and boost entrepreneurship. Speaking about artificial intelligence, the Meta co-founder argued against fears that advanced AI eliminates employment. He believes broad access to superintelligence will unlock new economic opportunities and innovation across industries. The prediction comes amid ongoing debate about AI's impact on the workforce, with some experts warning of significant job displacement from automation. Happy.

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4: 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Good morning, I'm J.P. Bazette with your local news. Spark Light has poured more than $26 million into upgrading broadband networks across Central and Southeast Texas communities, including Bay City and Palacios, over the past 3 years. The improvements boost internet speeds, capacity, and reliability for local families and businesses. Residents can now access download speeds up to 6 gigabytes per second, supporting smoother streaming, online learning, video calls, and multiple connected devices at once. The upgrades extend fiber deeper into neighborhoods to handle growing demand for work, school, and daily life while preparing for future technology needs. And Palacios families will have a cool way to connect with local officers next week on August 6th when Splash Day with a Cop takes over the city splash pad from 10 a.m. to noon. The free event is designed for children and parents to laugh, play water games, and meet police officers in a relaxed setting that builds trust and community ties. Organizers say families should come ready with sunscreen, towels, water, shoes, and plenty of energy for a safe morning of summer fun. From the Bay and Beyond Newsroom, I'm JP. Our thanks again to Ward Real Estate for bringing you the local news this hour.
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2: 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On Wednesday at 8 a.m., the Veterans Meet and Greet Social Club will be meeting at Diamond S in Bay City. At 10:30 is the Bay City Parks and Recreation Walk with Ease event at Latool Park. At 11 is the Sweeney Community Library Preschool Storytime. Starting at 11:30 is the yoga class at the Palacios Hub. At 1:30 is the Bay City Parks and Recreation City Tai Chi at the USO Service Building in Bay City. On Thursday at 8, join Gulf Coast Blood for their blood drive in Wharton at the high school. All donors will receive a free $25 e-gift card. Starting at 2, the Sweeney Community Library invites those ages 6 to 11 to join them for their Dino Olympics with Musical Tales, Dino Run, and Dino Raptor. Also at 2, join Domino's and the West Columbia Library for a special Domino's Dough Show at the Civic Center. At 3, the new Anchor Point Academy in Bay City is holding their Mommy and Me Summer Workshop. This week, enjoy a mini spa retreat. Starting at 5, head on out to Beneath the Oaks for their Silent Book Club. The only event where doing nothing and avoiding eye contact is the whole point. At 5:30, let your kids' creative side come out at the Palacios Hub for their kids' art night in Palacios. Dinner is provided for those who attend. Beginning at 6 is the weekly Celebrate Recovery meeting at the Bay City Methodist Church, and a similar event in Edna at 6:30 at the Jackson County Hospital Activity Room. On Friday at 10:30 is the Bay City Parks and Recreation Walk with Ease event at Latool Park. Beginning at 2 is the End of the Summer Reading Program Awards and Party at the Bay City Public Library. They will have games, treats, and awards for the top readers will be given at 3. Also at 2, join Domino's in the Sweeney Community Library for a special Domino's Dough Show at the library. Our thanks again to BB Power Sports for bringing us the community calendar this hour. 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
4: The news this hour is brought to you by Transport Boats of Palacios, commercial and sportline fishing boats, home of the soft dry ride since 1982. Here is a U.S. news update, together with sports and business news. Four women have come forward accusing actor and musician Jared Leto of criminal sexual conduct, alleging he mistreated them when they were teenagers. These new accusations bring the total number of women making similar claims against Leto to 10. The allegations involve incidents that reportedly occurred during their adolescence. The actor has not yet publicly responded to the latest round of accusations. San Francisco 49ers head coach Kyle Shanahan has stated the team's training camp crash was his fault and a previous report was wrong. Shanahan acknowledged responsibility for the incident. Elsewhere in the NFL, sources report that Cleveland Browns cornerback Denzel Ward has again become the league's top-paid defensive back under a new contract agreement. Mark Zuckerberg predicts widespread distribution of superintelligence will create more jobs and boost entrepreneurship. Speaking about artificial intelligence, the Meta co-founder argued against fears that advanced AI eliminates employment. He believes broad access to superintelligence will unlock new economic opportunities and innovation across industries. The prediction comes amid ongoing debate about AI's impact on the workforce, with some experts warning of significant job displacement from automation. Our thanks again to Transport Boats for bringing us the news this hour.
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6: 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Good morning, I'm J.P. Bazette with your local news. Spark Light has poured more than $26 million into upgrading broadband networks across Central and Southeast Texas communities, including Bay City and Palacios, over the past 3 years. The improvements boost internet speeds, capacity, and reliability for local families and businesses. Residents can now access download speeds up to 6 gigabytes per second, supporting smoother streaming, online learning, video calls, and multiple connected devices at once. The upgrades extend fiber deeper into neighborhoods to handle growing demand for work, school, and daily life while preparing for future technology needs. And Palacios families will have a cool way to connect with local officers next week on August 6th, when Splash Day with a Cop takes over the city splash pad from 10 to 6. When Splash Day with a Cop takes over the city splash

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5: It's Allison here with a look at your 9:30 weather report. It's currently 87 in Edna, 85 in El Campo, 86 in Wharton and Bay City, and 87 in Palacios. Today's high is 93 with an overnight low of 78. Tomorrow, Thursday, is a high of 94 with an overnight low of 78. Friday is a high of 93 with an overnight low of 79. Saturday and Sunday both have highs of 97, Saturday's overnight low being 80, and Sunday's being 79. Sunday does have a slight chance of showers and thunderstorms, mostly after 1 p.m., and then that's going to continue into Sunday night. Monday is a high of 95 with an overnight low of 79, and Tuesday is a high of 94. Moving on to our hurricane weather board, for the next 7 to 10 days, we are in the clear, and on ERCOT side of things, we have plenty of power.
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4: 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On Wednesday at 8 a.m., the Veterans Meet and Greet Social Club will be meeting at Diamond S in Bay City. At 10:30 is the Bay City Parks and Recreation Walk with Ease event at Latoul Park. At 11 is the Sweeney Community Library Preschool Storytime. Starting at 11:30 is the yoga class at the Palacios Hub. At 1:30 is the Bay City Parks and Recreation City Tai Chi at the USO Service Building in Bay City. On Thursday at 8, join Gulf Coast Blood for their blood drive in Wharton at the high school. 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Starting at 2, the Sweeney Community Library invites those ages 6 to 11 to join them for their Dino Olympics with musical tales, Dino Run, and Dino Raptor. Also at 2, join Domino's and the West Columbia Library for a special Domino's Dough Show at the Civic Center. At 3, the new Anchor Point Academy in Bay City is holding their Mommy and Me Summer Workshop. This week, enjoy a mini spa retreat. Starting at 5, head on out to Beneath the Oaks for their Silent Book Club. The only event where doing nothing and avoiding eye contact is the whole point. At 5:30, let your kids' creative side come out at the Palacios Hub for their kids' art night in Palacios. Dinner is provided for those who attend. Beginning at 6 is the weekly Celebrate Recovery meeting at the Bay City Methodist Church and a similar event in Edna at 6:30 at the Jackson County Hospital Activity Room. On Friday at 10:30 is the Bay City Parks and Recreation Walk with Ease event at Latoul Park. Beginning at 2 is the End of the Summer Reading Program Awards and Party at the Bay City Public Library. They will have games, treats, and awards for the top readers will be given at 3. Also at 2, join Domino's in the Sweeney Community Library for a special Domino's Dough Show at the library. Our thanks again to BB Power Sports for bringing us the community calendar this hour. 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

0: back rock and roll from an album that turns 50 in February of next year. Talking about Rumors, I'm Ken Cocker. 92.5 Happy Radio. Appreciate you being along for the ride. Our usual features coming up. We'll tell you about that in a bit. We'll check weather. And in general, have a good old time. Middle of the day, middle of the week. We're getting you over the hump. We're heading for the weekend here on Happy Radio. Billy Joel coming up.
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0: That's Tony Basil, one of the bedrock videos in the very beginnings of MTV back in 1981, the one with the cheerleaders. Remember that video, right? This is 92.5 Happy Radio, and I'm Ken Cocker. Usual features coming up, including music headlines, born on dates of the lates and greats, and milestones and memories as well. So please don't stray. Van Halen from the year in the album 1984 on the way.
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0: It's kind of the forecast around these parts. Blind Melon from 1992 in no rain today, 94. Very little chance of rain. Low tonight, 78. No chance of rain tomorrow, 95. 95 on Friday, 98 on Saturday. And it's going to be 101 on Sunday. What a way to close out the weekend.
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Madonna. She's got a brand new album out called Confessions 2. 1987's the year, and the soundtrack of Dirty Dancing. The great Eric Carmen passed away a couple of years back now. It's Hungry Eyes, 92.5. Happy Radio.

Lonnie on 92.5 Happy Radio. These guys just released a new live album that was recorded at Ellis Island in New York when they did a concert there. It's Foreigner. I Want to Know What Love Is. 92.5 Happy Radio.

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0: 5 is Bon Jovi. John Bon Jovi, of course, about almost 4 years ago now, had vocal cord surgery where they wrapped it, so he was able to go on tour this summer. And they still are fantastic to see in concert, Bon Jovi. It's 92.5 Happy Radio. I'm Ken Cocker. We're going to take a look-see at the Born on Dates of the Lakes and Greats coming your way in just a little while. So we certainly want you to hang on for that. And additionally, we'll play some Kate Bush in just a bit.
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0: 1975 from the album Why Can't We Be Friends. It's Lowrider and War. 92.5 Happy Radio. This is Ken Cocker. The brand new Spider-Man movie opens up this Friday. They're saying it may be the biggest opening of the year so far. We'll have to wait and see on that. The guy who plays Spider-Man now, is his name Harmon? I've forgotten his name. But he's like 30. So the character's a little bit more mature now. But you can never go wrong with a movie that has Marissa Tomei, and she plays Aunt May in the movie. So I'm looking forward to seeing it, if I don't get there on Friday sometime over the weekend. It's 92.5 Happy Radio.
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0: 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Should be all night long. It's on 92.5 Happy Radio. How about a look-see at the birthdays of the born on dates of the lates and greats? ABC newsman Peter Jennings, born in 1938. Sadly, he died about 20 years ago. Roz Kelly, remember, she was Pinky Tuscadero on Happy Day. She's 83. Geddy Lee, the lead singer of Rush, is 73 today. Country singer Martina McBride is 60. Will Wheaton, from this new show, Stuart Fails to Save the Universe, and of course, to Stand By Me in the Next Generation of Star Trek. He's 54. Dak Prescott, I often have him in my fantasy leagues. Quarterback for the Dallas Cowboys, 33. There's your born on dates of the lates and greats.
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Free Fallin', 1989, Full Moon Fever, the name of the album. That's Tom Petty without the Heartbreakers. As do the crews for Wednesday, getting you over the hump and heading for the weekend here on what I hope is your favorite radio station, 92.5 Happy Radio. We got Men at Work coming your way in a bit, and a great song from 1978 by Gloria Gaynor momentarily. But first, I want to talk to you about the weather, which gets a little steamy around these parts. Now, for today, the high is 94, which ain't bad. 95 tomorrow, 95 Friday, but look out, 98 on Saturday, 101 expected on Sunday. 92.5 Happy Radio, and I will survive the heat.

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4: The news this hour has been brought to you by United Ag General Store, offering you a wide selection of home, farm, and ranch needs located in El Campo, Eagle Lake, Edna, Denevang, and Bay City. Here is a U.S. news update, together with sports and business news. Four women have come forward accusing actor and musician Jared Leto of criminal sexual conduct when they were teenagers. The allegations bring the total number of women accusing him of mistreatment during their teenage years to 10. The accusations were reported 11 hours ago. Zinedine Zidane has been named the new head coach of France, marking his first job since leaving Real Madrid in 2021. Zidane said he has been waiting 5 years for this opportunity and turned down other clubs before accepting the role. He is expected to bring an attacking style of football to the national team. Meta chief executive Mark Zuckerberg predicts that the widespread distribution of superintelligence will create more jobs and foster entrepreneurship. Speaking on the potential of advanced artificial intelligence, Zuckerberg argued that rather than eliminating work, widely accessible superintelligence will empower individuals to start businesses and innovate. He emphasized that ensuring the technology is broadly available is key, which would lead to economic growth and new employment opportunities across various sectors, countering fears of mass job displacement. Our thanks again to United Ag for bringing us the news this hour.
5: Happy.

0: yeah, he's one of the great ones, no doubt about it. Brian Adams from Canada on 92.5 Happy Radio. That's the sound of the brown bag lunch being opened up for today. And in keeping with the continuing warming weather, I've got myself a Hawaiian salad today. I got some coconut in there and tangerine, I see. A little bit of kiwi fruit to go with it. Some marshmallow. Man, I'm ready to go. And then there's a vegetable cup. I've got some tomato in there. It looks like mostly tomato and maybe some cauliflower. My wife likes to give me that healthy stuff once in a while. And but not very healthy, but still good. A brownie is my dessert today. And the beverage of choice, as always, is Diet Dr. Pepper Ice Cold. Hope your lunch is equally as great. Music to Munch By from Madonna coming up.
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0: And his signature song is from 1973, Billy Joel, suffering from that water on the brain syndrome, but doing better these days. Hey, it's 92.5 Happy Radio, middle of the day, middle of the week. Getting you over the hump and headed for the weekend. We're going to check local news here before too long. We're going to go to the 92.5 Happy Radio Weather Center momentarily, find out what's going on, especially with the heat continuing to rise. Then coming back with great music from the Talking Heads. Don't go anywhere.
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5: It's Allison here with a look at your 12:30 weather report. It's currently 92 in Edna, 91 in El Campo, Wharton, and Bay City, and 90 degrees in Palacios. Today's high is 93 with an overnight low of 78. Tomorrow, Thursday, is a high of 94 with an overnight low of 78. Friday is a high of 93 with an overnight low of 79. Saturday and Sunday both have highs of 97, Saturday's overnight low being 80, and Sunday's being 79. Sunday, we do have a slight chance of showers and thunderstorms, mostly after 1 p.m., and then that's going to continue into Sunday night. Monday is a high of 95 with an overnight low of 79. And Tuesday is a high of 94. Moving on to our hurricane weather board. So far for the next 7 to 10 days, we are in the clear. And on ERCOT side of things, we have plenty of power.
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0: rock and roll there from Pat Benatar. 1980, hit me with your best shots, 92.5 and Happy Radio. Milestones and memories for July 29. The Tonight Show starring Jack Parr premiered on this day back in 1957. He was the second host. And then when he left in 1962, a fellow named Johnny Carson took over. 1958, President Eisenhower signed a bill establishing NASA. The Beatles movie Help premiered on this day in 1965. 1967, The Doors Light My Fire was at number one. 1987, Ben and Jerry's Ice Cream introduced a new flavor to honor the Grateful Dead. It was called Cherry Garcia. And in 2001, The Princess Diaries, 25 years ago, opened up with Anne Hathaway and Julie Andrews. And there's a look at the milestones and memories for today. Music headlines coming next hour.
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I love the video for this with Vincent Price. That was good stuff. 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

0: Mark Cohn from 1991 and a big hit record, Walking in Memphis, talking about the king being down in the jungle room. Gotta love that, right? It's 92.5 Happy Radio. My name is Ken Cocker, so very pleased you could join us. And the guy who plays Reacher, Alan Richson, has a new movie out in addition to Reacher, and that completely separate at movie theaters is something called Motor City. And this, the interesting thing about this movie is there's very little dialogue, mostly action. And also he's got like long 70s hair. Motor City, it's called.
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0: Bowie, Billy Idol, going to the Rock and Roll Hall of Fame in November. And I think well-deserved. 92.5 Happy Radio. My name is Ken Cocker. Very much appreciative of you being along for the ride as we ease on down the Wednesday highway, looking ahead to the weekend, not all that far away as we get over the hump today. And while we had the chance, I thought we would go ahead and take a look at music headlines and, well, kind of see if there's anything that, I don't know, piques your interest about a particular artist or group that you happen to like a lot. Now, this came out earlier this week, but in case you missed it, Carly Simon came out and said that she is suffering from Parkinson's disease and also skin cancer at the age of 83. She's fighting it and doing her best. And by the way, she has a brand new album that comes out next month. Faith No More has announced a 2027 set of tour dates, their first performances in over a decade. Foreigner has released a brand new live album, In the Eye of the Storm, featuring songs recorded during their 50th anniversary concert on New York's Ellis Island. The Rolling Stones, their album Foreign Tongues, is number one on Billboard's album chart. There you go. A look at the music headlines today.
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Beautiful song by Aerosmith, and I Don't Want to Miss a Thing from Armageddon. The movie came out in 1998. I'm Ken Cocker. Well, Geddy Lee is celebrating a birthday today. He's the lead singer with Rush. He is 73. Happy birthday. This is their biggest song, Tom Sawyer, on Happy Radio. I'm on

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This is from 72 also, about being on the road. It's called Turn the Page. Yeah. 1, 2, 3, and...

0: Let's Go Crazy, 1984 in Prince on 92.5 Happy Radio. How you doing? You doing okay? I'm Ken Cocker. Glad to have you as we get over the hump and head for the weekend. Did you see that story from last Saturday about that 16-year-old boy, a lifeguard out in California that saved the life of a child who was getting overcome by the waves? And the videos are available for you to check out on the internet. It's just amazing, just getting hammered by wave after wave. And Ryder Williams saved that young boy. And boy, I tell you, it brings a tear to your eye to see it. Even now, it's catching in my throat. President Trump has invited him to come to the White House and be honored, and well, he should be. Let me repeat his name. It's Ryder Williams, 16-year-old and a rookie lifeguard out in California.
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0: If I Could Turn Back Time is from 1989, and Kevin Costner has actually done that with the movie Dances with Wolves that came out in 1990, so 36 years ago. He has tweaked it again, and the director's cut's going to be available on August 7th. This time around, the movie was long to begin with. It's now going to be 4 hours.
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0: was Johnny Cougar when that came out in 1982. John Mellencamp's on 92.5 Happy Radio, 29 July. Time for the Born on Dates of the Lates and Greats. ABC newsman Peter Jennings, World News Tonight for so many years, born in 1938. He died about 20 years ago. Now, Roz Kelly, she played Pinky Tuscadero on Happy Days. She's 83. I mentioned earlier that lead singer of Rush, Geddy Lee, is 73. Martina McBride, the great country star, she's 60. How about Will Wheaton from Stand By Me and Star Trek The Next Generation? More recently, Stuart Fails to Save the Universe, he's 54. And quarterback Dak Prescott of the Cowboys is celebrating 33. There's your Born on Dates of the Lates and Greats today.
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on 92.5 Happy Radio, and this is Ken Conker. So pleased to have you. Don't forget, next hour, we're going to take a look at the milestones and memories for this day and also the community calendar. Check in news, both local and national, and a whole lot of good things planned, as do the crews for Wednesday. Getting over the hump and headed for the weekend. 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

Elton John from 1972. He does the final concerts of his illustrious career, his final live concerts in October in Mexico. But listen to this. He's going to be doing holographic concerts beginning in late 2027 when the new Hard Rock opens in Las Vegas. Holographic concerts? I'm anxious to hear about that. Here comes Madonna on 92.5. This is Happy Radio.

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0: KKHN Markham, Bay City, and beyond. 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
3: 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Here is a U.S. news update, together with sports and business news. Four women have accused actor and musician Jared Leto of criminal sexual conduct, alleging mistreatment when they were teenagers. The allegations bring the total number of accusers to 10. All claiming they were mistreated by Leto during their teenage years. The accusations emerged just 15 minutes ago, adding to the growing number of cases involving high-profile figures in the entertainment industry. Cincinnati Bengals offensive tackle Deontay Stewart was carted off the field with a left leg injury during training camp practice. The severity of the injury is not yet known, and the team is awaiting further medical evaluation. Stewart was a key member of the offensive line last season. Meta chief executive Mark Zuckerberg predicts that widely distributing superintelligence will lead to more jobs and increased entrepreneurship. The forecast comes amid a broader market dip ahead of major technology earnings reports. The Federal Reserve has left interest rates unchanged, citing elevated uncertainty. Meanwhile, Apple is launching a partnership with Klarna to allow customers to lease iPhones and other products. Chip stocks have experienced significant gains, though experts warn of an artificial intelligence arms race. Our thanks again to Transport Boats for bringing us the news this hour.
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0: 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High today, 94, low to 970. It's going to be 95 tomorrow, but by the time we get to Sunday, it's going to be 101. Triple digits on the way. 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
5: 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I'm J.P. Bazette with your afternoon local news update. On Friday afternoon, a 79-year-old woman lost control of her Toyota 4Runner, slammed into the Hillcrest Animal Hospital in the 400 block of John Stockbauer Drive in Victoria. Three people were inside when the SUV hit the building. The police say no one suffered serious injuries and no one was taken to the hospital. The driver was not hurt. A city inspector later checked the damage and said the building is still safe to use and can keep operating. And parishioners of Our Lady of Mount Carmel Catholic Church have ensured their beloved house of worship will be remembered for generations. They recently dedicated a new Texas historical marker during a special ceremony, celebrating the church's deep roots in local faith and community life. The idea began during the parish's 75th anniversary, when members gathered old photos and stories to highlight its journey from a 1948 mission to a lasting spiritual home. Generous donations from current and former parishioners covered the cost, filling them with pride as the marker now stands to honor their shared legacy. Bringing the freshest of local news to the Bay and beyond, I'm JP. Our thanks again to Ward Real Estate for bringing you the local news this hour.

1979, immediately preceding the great album Thriller. That's Michael Jackson, 92.5. Happy radio, and it's Ken Cocker. Appreciate you being along for the ride. We're going to check community calendar with Allison here in a little while. Meantime, Aerosmith.

0: Ironic from Jagged Little Pill. 30 years ago, that almost huge, Canada's Alanis Morissette. You're on 92.5 Happy Radio. It's Ken Cocker. Hey, speaking of albums, 50 years ago, December, an album called Hotel California came out. A track from that's coming up. And around the corner, those wild-eyed Southern boys. 38 Special.
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0: Hotel California. Title track was second. New Kid in Town was first. That album turns 50 years old this year. It's 92.5 Happy Radio. Look at Milestones and Memories for today. The Tonight Show, starring Jack Parr, had its premiere on this day back in 1957. 1958, President Eisenhower signed the bill establishing NASA. 1965, the Beatles movie Help had its world premiere. 1967, The Doors' Light My Fire was number one this day. And in 2001, 25 years ago, The Princess Diaries. What a great movie. Opened starring Anne Hathaway, Julie Andrews as well. And there you have a look at the milestones and memories today on Happy Radio.
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5: 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At 10:30 is the Bay City Parks and Recreation Walk with Ease event at Latool Park. At 11 is the Sweeney Community Library Preschool Storytime. 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At 1:30 is the Bai City Parks and Recreation City Tai Chi at the USO Service Building in Bay City. On Thursday at 8, join Gulf Coast Blood for their blood drive in Wharton at the high school. 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Starting at 2, the Sweeney Community Library invites those ages 6 to 11 to join them for their Dino Olympics with musical tales, Dino Run, and Dino Raptor. Also at 2, join Domino's and the West Columbia Library for a special Domino's Dough Show at the Civic Center. At 3, the new Anchor Point Academy in Bay City is holding their Mommy and Me Summer Workshop. This week, enjoy a mini spa retreat. Starting at 5, head on out to Beneath the Oaks for their Silent Book Club. The only event where doing nothing and avoiding eye contact is the whole point. At 5:30, let your kids' creative side come out at the Palacios Hub for their kids' art night in Palacios. Dinner is provided for those who attend. Beginning at 6 is the weekly Celebrate Recovery meeting at the Bay City Methodist Church and a similar event in Edna at 6:30 at the Jackson County Hospital Activity Room. On Friday at 10:30 is the Bay City Parks and Recreation Walk with Ease event at Latool Park. Beginning at 2 is the End of the Summer Reading Program Awards and Party at the Bay City Public Library. They will have games, treats, and awards for the top readers will be given at 3. Also at 2, join Domino's in the Sweeney Community Library for a special Domino's Dough Show at the library. Our thanks again to BB Power Sports for bringing us the community calendar this hour. 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

Private Dancer, 1984. 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This is Use It for the Scorpions. Rock You Like a Hurricane's 92.5 Happy Radio. Doing the Wednesday Cruise. 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Collective Soul. Coming up.

recently had a kidney transplant. He's doing okay, but doesn't plan to tour until probably next year. 92.5 Happy Radio. Amy Cross standing by to take you through the balance of the afternoon. She'll check in at the Weather Center around 4:30 and 5:30 again. 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
3: Here is a U.S. News update, together with sports and business news. Four women have accused actor and musician Jared Leto of criminal sexual conduct, alleging mistreatment when they were teenagers. The allegations bring the total number of accusers to 10, all claiming they were mistreated by Leto during their teenage years. The accusations emerged just 15 minutes ago, adding to the growing number of cases involving high-profile figures in the entertainment industry. Cincinnati Bengals offensive tackle Deontay Stewart was carted off the field with a left leg injury during training camp practice. The severity of the injury is not yet known, and the team is awaiting further medical evaluation. Stewart was a key member of the offensive line last season. Meta founder Mark Zuckerberg predicts a future where superintelligence is widely distributed, potentially creating more jobs and entrepreneurial opportunities. Speaking about the long-term impact of advanced artificial intelligence, Zuckerberg envisions a shift away from centralized control of powerful AI systems. He argues that broad access to superintelligence could empower individuals and spark innovation across various sectors, rather than leading to widespread job losses. The comments come amid ongoing debates about the regulation, safety, and economic consequences of rapidly advancing AI technology in the United States.

0: at Wharton High School, there's a blood drive going on. Everybody who donates will get a $25 e-gift card as a thank you gift. It runs from 8 a.m. until 3 p.m., so you can pick and choose your times.
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7: 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Bazette with your local news update. Ennis Fletlick De La Rosa has stepped into a new leadership role in Bay City. On July 1st, the Bay City Tribune sales director and weekly lifestyle columnist became president of the Bay City Lady Lions Club. She has built a strong reputation for supporting local businesses, sharing uplifting stories, and helping community groups connect with residents. As president, she will guide volunteer projects and charitable efforts that improve lives across Bay City, continuing her longtime commitment to helping others and strengthening the area. And Victoria Small Business Owners will have a chance to get free help and advice on August 6th during a resource fair hosted by Texas A&M University, Victoria's Small Business Development Center, the Victoria Chamber of Commerce, and the City of Victoria. The event runs from noon to 6 p.m. at the SBDC office in the University Northwest Building at 1604 East Airline Road. And it will feature local businesses, nonprofits, and government agencies, plus a 3 p.m. panel where owners will talk about real-world challenges and how they handled them. For the Bay and Beyond Broadcasting Network, I'm JP. Our thanks again to Ward Real Estate for bringing you the local news this hour.
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0: Kids Art Night happening tomorrow night at the Palacios Hub, 1001 5th Street in Palacios. It gets underway at 5:30. Kids, you can make something that you're going to be proud of, and dinner will be provided. I'm Amy, hanging out on Happy Radio 92.5. Time to head you upstairs to the Weather Center and find out what's going to happen weather-wise.
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3: It's Allison here with a look at your 4:30 weather report. It's currently 94 in Edna, 95 in El Campo, 93 in Wharton, 92 in Bay City, and 90 in Palacios. Tonight's low is 78 degrees. Tomorrow, Thursday, is a high of 94 with an overnight low of 78. Friday is a high of 94 with an overnight low of 79. Saturday is going to be sunny during the day with a high of 96, an overnight low of 80 with a chance of showers and thunderstorms starting after 1 a.m. And then that is going to continue over the weekend into possibly Tuesday. Sunday is a high of 94 with an overnight low of 78. Monday is a high of 93 with an overnight low of 79. And Tuesday is a high of 94. Moving on to our hurricane weatherboard. So far for the next 7 to 10 days, we are in the clear. And on ERCOT side of things, we have plenty of power.
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0: Coming up this weekend at Shulman's Movie Bowl Grill, Spider-Man, Brand New Day, starring Tom Holland and Mark Ruffalo. 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
5: 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At 10:30 is the Bay City Parks and Recreation Walk with Ease event at Latoule Park. At 11 is the Sweeney Community Library Preschool Storytime. Starting at 11:30 is the yoga class at the Palacios Hub. At 1:30 is the Bay City Parks and Recreation City Tai Chi at the USO Service Building in Bay City. On Thursday at 8, join Gulf Coast Blood for their blood drive in Wharton at the high school. All donors will receive a free $25 e-gift card. Starting at 2, the Sweeney Community Library invites those ages 6 to 11 to join them for their Dino Olympics with musical tales, Dino Run, and Dino Raptor. Also at 2, join Domino's and the West Columbia Library for a special Domino's Dough Show at the Civic Center. At 3, the new Anchor Point Academy in Bay City is holding their Mommy and Me Summer Workshop. This week, enjoy a mini spa retreat. Starting at 5, head on out to Beneath the Oaks for their Silent Book Club. The only event where doing nothing and avoiding eye contact is the whole point. At 5:30, let your kids' creative side come out at the Palacios Hub for their kids' art night in Palacios. Dinner is provided for those who attend. Beginning at 6 is the weekly Celebrate Recovery meeting at the Bay City Methodist Church and a similar event in Edna at 6:30 at the Jackson County Hospital Activity Room. On Friday at 10:30 is the Bay City Parks and Recreation Walk with Ease event at Latoule Park. Beginning at 2 is the End of the Summer Reading Program Awards and Party at the Bay City Public Library. They will have games, treats, and awards for the top readers will be given at 3. Also at 2, join Domino's in the Sweeney Community Library for a special Domino's Dough Show at the library. Our thanks again to BB Powersports for bringing us the community calendar this hour. For the full listing of events, visit radiolinks.info and click on the community calendar link.
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4: The news this hour has been brought to you by United Ag General Store, offering you a wide selection of home, farm, and ranch needs located in El Campo, Eagle Lake, Edna, Denevang, and Bay City. Here is a U.S. news update, together with sports and business news. Four women have accused actor and musician Jared Leto of criminal sexual conduct, alleging mistreatment when they were teenagers. The allegations bring the total number of accusers to 10, all claiming they were mistreated by Leto during their teenage years. The accusations emerged just 15 minutes ago, adding to the growing number of cases involving high-profile figures in the entertainment industry. FIFA has opened an assault case against three Argentina national team players. The investigation stems from an incident during a recent match. The governing body has not yet disclosed the specific details of the allegations or the names of the players involved. This development comes as a major story in the football world. Meta founder Mark Zuckerberg predicts a future where superintelligence is widely distributed, potentially creating more jobs and entrepreneurial opportunities. Speaking about the long-term impact of advanced artificial intelligence, Zuckerberg envisions a shift away from centralized control of powerful AI systems. He argues that broad access to superintelligence could empower individuals and spark innovation across various sectors, rather than leading to widespread job losses. The comments come amid ongoing debates about the regulation, safety, and economic consequences of rapidly advancing AI technology in the United States. Our thanks again to United Ag for bringing us the news this hour.

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2: 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Bazette with your local news update. Ennis Flatlick De La Rosa has stepped into a new leadership role in Bay City. On July 1st, the Bay City Tribune sales director and weekly lifestyle columnist became president of the Bay City Lady Lions Club. She has built a strong reputation for supporting local businesses, sharing uplifting stories, and helping community groups connect with residents. As president, she will guide volunteer projects and charitable efforts that improve lives across Bay City, continuing her longtime commitment to helping others and strengthening the area. And Victoria small business owners will have a chance to get free help and advice on August 6th during a resource fair hosted by Texas A&M University, Victoria's Small Business Development Center, the Victoria Chamber of Commerce, and the City of Victoria. The event runs from noon to 6 p.m. at the SBDC office in the University Northwest Building at 1604 East Airline Road. And it will feature local businesses, nonprofits, and government agencies, plus a 3 p.m. panel where owners will talk about real-world challenges and how they handled them. For the Bay and Beyond Broadcasting Network, I'm JP. Our thanks again to Ward Real Estate for bringing you the local news this hour.
1: Happy.

devil went down to Georgia. He was looking for a soul to steal. He was in a bind because he was way behind and he was willing to make a deal. When he came across this young man sawing on a fiddle and playing it hot, and the devil jumped up on a hickory stump and said, "Boy, let me tell you what. I guess you didn't know it, but I'm a fiddle player too. And if you'd care to take a dare, I'll make a bet with you. Now you play pretty good fiddle, boy, but give the devil his due. I bet a fiddle of gold against your soul, because I think I'm better than you." The boy said, "My name's Johnny, and it might be a sin, but I'll take your bet, and you're going to regret, because I'm the best as ever been."

The devil bowed his head because he knew that he'd been beat. And he laid that golden fiddle on the ground at Johnny's feet. Johnny said, "Devil, just come on back if you ever want to try again. 'Cause I told you once, you son of a gun, I'm

chips and water as well. Supplies last. It runs from 10 to 2. Make your plans. Here's some poison. Nothing but a good time. And you're on Happy Radio 92.3.

0: 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It's time to head over to the Weather Center and find out what's happening weather-wise.
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4: It's Allison here with a look at your 5:30 weather report. It's currently 92 in Edna, 93 in Ocampo, 92 in Wharton, 91 in Bay City, and 89 in Palacios. Tonight's low is 78 degrees. Tomorrow, Thursday, is a high of 94 with an overnight low of 78.

0: Friday is a high of 94 with an overnight low of 79. Saturday is going to be sunny during the day with a high of 96 and an overnight low of 80. And we do have a slight chance of showers starting after 1 a.m. And then that's going to continue on until about Tuesday. Sunday is a high of 94 with an overnight low of 78. Monday is a high of 93 with an overnight low of 79. And Tuesday is a high of 94. Moving on to our hurricane weatherboard. So far for the next 7 to 10 days, we are in the clear. And on ERCOT side of things, we have plenty of power.
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0: Coming up on Saturday, join the Sweeney Community Library for their second annual West of the Brazen Field Day. 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It does happen at Hanson Riverside County Park in West Columbia. It begins at 2 o'clock on Saturday, and the event is free.
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5: 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At 10:30 is the Bay City Parks and Recreation Walk with Ease event at Latoule Park. At 11 is the Sweeney Community Library Preschool Storytime. 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At 1:30 is the Bai City Parks and Recreation City Tai Chi at the USO Service Building in Bay City. On Thursday at 8, join Gulf Coast Blood for their blood drive and warden at the high school. All donors will receive a free $25 e-gift card. Starting at 2, the Sweeney Community Library invites those ages 6 to 11 to join them for their Dino Olympics with musical tales, Dino Run, and Dino Raptor. Also at 2, join Domino's and the West Columbia Library for a special Domino's Dough Show at the Civic Center. At 3, the new Anchor Point Academy in Bay City is holding their Mommy and Me Summer Workshop. This week, enjoy a mini spa retreat. Starting at 5, head on out to Beneath the Oaks for their Silent Book Club. The only event where doing nothing and avoiding eye contact is the whole point. At 5:30, let your kids' creative side come out at the Palacios Hub for their kids' art night in Palacios. Dinner is provided for those who attend. Beginning at 6 is the weekly Celebrate Recovery meeting at the Bay City Methodist Church and a similar event in Edna at 6:30 at the Jackson County Hospital Activity Room. On Friday at 10:30 is the Bay City Parks and Recreation Walk with Ease event at Latoule Park. Beginning at 2 is the End of the Summer Reading Program Awards and Party at the Bay City Public Library. They will have games, treats, and awards for the top readers will be given at 3. Also at 2, join Domino's in the Sweeney Community Library for a special Domino's Dough Show at the library. Our thanks again to BB Power Sports for bringing us the community calendar this hour. 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
3: Here is a U.S. news update, together with sports and business news. The Federal Reserve has decided to hold interest rates steady, keeping them between 3.5% and 3.75%. The Fed chair admitted there is no magic wand to tackle high prices, stating the central bank needs to see more progress on inflation before cutting borrowing costs. The decision was widely expected by market analysts. An investigation into the Los Angeles Clippers and forward Kawhi Leonard could extend into 2027, according to sources. The ongoing probe involves the team and player. In other news, Buffalo Bills quarterback Josh Allen defended the team's newly unveiled uniforms, telling critics to stop hating on the design. According to Facebook CEO Mark Zuckerberg, the widespread distribution of superintelligence could lead to a surge in jobs and entrepreneurship. He made these predictions on Tuesday, suggesting that a decentralized approach to advanced artificial intelligence would create more opportunities rather than eliminate them. This contrasts with fears that such technology could lead to widespread job displacement.

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Well, here we are, my friends, halfway through the week. We're almost ready to wrap up the month of July. Can you believe it? I am Craig, or JP will have a look at local news in a couple of minutes. Right now, Mariah Carey.

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5: 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Bazette with your local news update. Anna Spletlik De La Rosa has stepped into a new leadership role in Bay City. On July 1st, the Bay City Tribune sales director and weekly lifestyle columnist became president of the Bay City Lady Lions Club. She has built a strong reputation for supporting local businesses, sharing uplifting stories, and helping community groups connect with residents. As president, she will guide volunteer projects and charitable efforts that improve lives across Bay City, continuing her longtime commitment to helping others and strengthening the area. And Victoria small business owners will have a chance to get free help and advice on August 6th during a resource fair hosted by Texas A&M University, Victoria's Small Business Development Center, the Victoria Chamber of Commerce, and the City of Victoria. The event runs from noon to 6 p.m. at the SBDC office in the University Northwest Building at 1604 East Airline Road. And it will feature local businesses, nonprofits, and government agencies, plus a 3 p.m. panel where owners will talk about real-world challenges and how they handled them. For the Bay and Beyond Broadcasting Network, I'm JP. Our thanks again to Ward Real Estate for bringing you the local news this hour.
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5: 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At 10:30 is the Bay City Parks and Recreation Walk with Ease event at Latool Park. 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At 1:30 is the Bai City Parks and Recreation City Tai Chi at the USO Service Building in Bay City. On Thursday at 8, join Gulf Coast Blood for their blood drive and warden at the high school. 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Starting at 2, the Sweeney Community Library invites those ages 6 to 11 to join them for their Dino Olympics with musical tales, Dino Run, and Dino Raptor. Also at 2, join Domino's and the West Columbia Library for a special Domino's Dough Show at the Civic Center. At 3, the new Anchor Point Academy in Bay City is holding their Mommy and Me Summer Workshop. This week, enjoy a mini spa retreat. Starting at 5, head on out to Beneath the Oaks for their Silent Book Club. The only event where doing nothing and avoiding eye contact is the whole point. At 5:30, let your kids' creative side come out at the Palacios Hub for their kids' art night in Palacios. Dinner is provided for those who attend. Beginning at 6 is the weekly Celebrate Recovery meeting at the Bay City Methodist Church and a similar event in Edna at 6:30 at the Jackson County Hospital Activity Room. On Friday at 10:30 is the Bay City Parks and Recreation Walk with Ease event at Latool Park. Beginning at 2 is the End of the Summer Reading Program Awards and Party at the Bay City Public Library. They will have games, treats, and awards for the top readers will be given at 3. Also at 2, join Domino's in the Sweeney Community Library for a special Domino's Dough Show at the library. Our thanks again to BB Power Sports for bringing us the community calendar this hour. 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